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1: 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Ask for advice, get money twice. I'm from the dirty, but that Chico nice. Y'all call it a moment, I call it life.

Drink some margaritas by string of blue lights. 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Are you with me? 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